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0: Olivia Rodrigo, her latest Drop Dead on Nightly with Jaden Tyler. She was on Good Morning America this morning talking about how she was launching an all-women's music festival later this year.
1: When I pictured this festival, I had an image in my head of girls sitting underneath a tree, like making
2: their little
1: daisy chain, yeah, or like flower crowns or friendship bracelets. And so I came up with the name Daisy Chain Fields. And I also just like the idea of a daisy chain, how we can all be individual links in this chain that is like larger than the individual.
2: And surprisingly strong.
1: Surprisingly strong, yes, and beautiful. I'm so excited about the lineup. My friend Chapel Roan is going to do it. Dochi, Bikini Kill, and Kathleen Hanna is a huge hero of mine. 100% of the net proceeds of the festival go to charity, which is something...
2: 100%.
1: Yeah, and all the incredible artists who are on the bill are doing it for free for charity, which is just a real testament to their hearts as well as their talent.
0: Daisy Chains Fields is going to be an all-women's music fest. 100% of all the proceeds will go to women's charities. And it will take place in August in Irvine, California.
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0: It is Nightly with Jade and Tyler, and I think a lot of us have experienced or either gone through the freshman 15. That's where you gain some weight your first year of freshman college because you're not eating exactly ideal healthy meals. And with the World Cup going on right now, I saw this trending on today.com. World Cup fans are joking about gaining the FIFA 15. Thousands of international soccer fans have been coming to America for the World Cup. We've been seeing their stories, and they are phenomenal. So now people are joking about going out of town and getting the FIFA 15. I mean, think about it. From the amazing barbecue in Houston and Kansas City, from the crazy pizza and ranch dressing that Europeans are loving. I mean, I'm not shocked that people are gaining an extra 15 pounds this World Cup. It is Nightly with Jade and Tyler.
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0: It's crazy to think that 4th of July is a week from Friday. It's Nightly with Jade and Tyler. Jade on assignment. She is off tonight. 72 million Americans are expected to travel for July 4th, which that's a big number. AAA predicts 72.2 million people will be traveling for the upcoming 4th of July holiday week. Road trips will be the most popular way of travel, with 61.4 million expected to hit the road. For those driving, traffic is expected to be the heaviest starting Thursday, July 2nd. Another 5.85 million people across the country. About 8% of travelers will be flying during the holiday week. So make sure you get there early to the airports with those lines. And if you're wondering what the top Independence Day travel destinations are, this comes from AAA. I'll give you the top five. New York City in at 5. Miami, 4. Anchorage, Alaska, interesting, number 3. Orlando, Florida, number 2. And Seattle, Washington, the top Independence Day travel destination.
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0: It is Nightly with Jade and Tyler, and Jade's on assignment. She's off tonight, but we've talked about Crumble Cookie a lot on this show. Personally, I feel very overrated. Sorry, Crumble. I just feel like, one, sometimes they're stale as a rock, and then two, it's just way too much sugar, way too sweet. Just a lot of sugar. And, well, a Crumble employee on TikTok says he got in trouble for telling customers that the 148 grams of sugar in their new dirty sodas probably isn't the best for your health. You gotta give him credit for, you know, telling the truth, right? Some customers want more sugar added, and remember that Taco Bell employee that got in trouble for telling customers that their food isn't authentic or edible? Well, yeah, this Crumble employee on TikTok said you shouldn't eat or need that much sugar. Crumble responded and saying they don't want their employees telling people not to order drinks or the cookies, which are packed with even more sugar. So the guy says he has been warned to be quiet. It is Nightly with you.
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0: 4th of July is a week from Friday. It's Nightly with Jade and Tyler, and it's also a big one, the 250th celebration of America. It's time to start thinking about your plans. What are your plans? Hello.
1: Well, I'm planning on going to that World War I Museum celebration on the 4th of July. It should be a lot of fun.
0: That's in Kansas City, right?
1: Yeah, Kansas City. It's on the World War I Museum and Memorial. It'll be like the fireworks display is super cool. I've been there a couple of years before. The fireworks are so cool because of the museum backdrop. Oh my gosh, I'm so excited.
0: What's your favorite part about 4th of July? Is it food, fireworks, music, what?
1: I mean, it's a nice combination of all of it, because when you're at 4th of July, like, you're enjoying time with your friends and family, so it's like, oh, we get to watch cool fireworks. Maybe Billy blew his toes off in the street with a firework, but then we're all having a hot dog and listening to music and having a good time.
0: Yeah, remember that viral video? Back up, Terry! Back up! If you don't know, just Google back up, Terry. What are you bringing to the barbecue?
1: Do I have to make it?
0: you can.
1: Like, can I store buy it?
0: No, you could do anything.
1: If I'm store buying it, it's probably like a pie or cookies or something, but I'm not a very good cook / baker. I could make mashed potatoes if you need me to.
0: That's a weird 4th of July item, I guess, but maybe not.
1: I don't know. If it's a barbecue, mashed potatoes don't go with like a barbecue bread?
0: Yeah, I guess so. Yeah, why not?
1: I think it goes all together.
0: Yeah, you're right. It is Nightly with Jade and Tyler.
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0: It is nightly with Jade and Tyler. I saw this trending today. It's outdated family traditions. Parents want to make a comeback, and I'm on board with all of these. How about family game nights? From puzzles to board games to Twister, anything that's a break from sitting in front of the TV. Yes, less screen time this summer. How about block parties and family bike rides? Now, I'm a sucker for a block party. I'll bring the ice, I'll bring some food, and you just hang out with your neighbors. Family vacations, you think everyone would be excited for a getaway, but teenagers tend to start pushing back on those forced family fun trips. Like, we were a Disney family when I was growing up. We went to Disney, I think, 6-7 years in a row, and I realized, man, I was lucky, because Disney, it ain't cheap, especially now. Or what about writing letters and having pen pals? Getting mail used to truly be exciting, but can you even remember the last time anyone in your family got an actual letter? I can't. Let's bring back pen pals.
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7: 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Add it all up, and it looks like the U.S. owes more than $130 trillion it doesn't have. 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

0: Olivia Rodrigo. She was on Good Morning America this morning talking about how she was launching an all-women's music festival later this year.
1: When I pictured this festival, I had an image in my head of girls sitting underneath a tree, like making
2: their little
1: daisy chain, yeah, or like flower crowns or friendship bracelets. And so I came up with the name Daisy Chain Fields. And I also just like the idea of a daisy chain, how we can all be individual links in this chain that is like larger than the individual.
2: And surprisingly strong.
1: Surprisingly strong, yes, and beautiful. I'm so excited about the lineup. My friend Chapel Roan is going to do it, Dochi, Bikini Kill, and Kathleen Hanna is a huge hero of mine. 100% of the net proceeds of the festival go to charity, which is something...
2: 100%.
1: Yeah, and all of the incredible artists who are on the bill are doing it for free for charity, which is just a real testament to their hearts as well as their talent.
0: Daisy Chains Fields is going to be an all-women's music fest. 100% of all the proceeds will go to women's charities. And it will take place in August in Irvine, California.
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1: 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Giving you the latest new tracks first. Taylor Swift. Elizabeth Taylor. I cry my eyes by Elizabeth Taylor. Noah Kahan. The Great Divide.
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5: You know, summer is a great time to re-examine how much time your kids are spending on social media, along with what they are seeing and who they are engaging with. Ask them how the posts in their feed make them feel. These apps are built to be addictive, so kids, all of us in fact, will keep coming back for more, even when we are made to feel worse. It's bizarre. You might need to help your son or daughter reset their algorithm by unfollowing certain accounts and following or interacting with more positive ones. They might need suggestions of other healthier things to do, or to see you leading the way by example and putting your own phone away. In the run-up to bedtime, everyone's phone should go away, no questions asked. And if you need some help, sort of, I guess, resetting expectations, try engaging parents of your kids' friends for a more coordinated effort. I'm Dr. Sanjay Gupta, helping you live a better life.
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7: There are lots of things you can measure to get an idea of how healthy you are at any given moment. Temperature, heart rate, blood pressure, just to name a few. But how about how healthy you will be and how long you're likely to live? According to a new study out of the University at Buffalo, two simple strength tests are pretty accurate at predicting longevity in older women. One is hand grip strength, and the other is how quickly people can stand up from a seated position without using their arms. By the way, I remember interviewing former President Jimmy Carter when he was quite old and being really impressed how he just popped out of the chair without using his arms. Not a lot of older people can actually do that. But I think the message here is that maintaining strength as you age is going to help you perform everyday activities, but also help you avoid injury and stay independent. I'm Dr. Sanjay Gupta, helping you live a better life.
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9: A better life with Dr. Sanjay Gupta.
10: They say consistency is key, but sometimes you just gotta switch it up. A new study out of Harvard School of Public Health found that varying your exercise routine could add years to your life. What exercise someone did didn't matter much. What did matter was that all the exercises together worked all the muscle groups in their body. Now, an added benefit to changing things up is it can help you push through the plateau effect. That's when your body gets so efficient at doing something that you actually stop getting better at it. And we know from previous research that specializing in any one sport at a young age can make someone actually more prone to injury. And as experts we talk to point out, even elite athletes switch up things with their workouts, making sure to target strength, cardio, flexibility, balance, and doing that every single week. I'm Dr. Sanjay Gupta, helping you live a better life.
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7: That's the way you start a show off.
8: Yeah. And starting summer on the cool note, I love that.
9: I know.
8: I think it was like 61 when I left the house, something like that.
9: It's very nice.
8: It's very nice. It's 63 right now.
9: We do have a high of 85 today. Partly cloudy skies throughout our Wednesday.
8: Yeah. And summer's here.
9: Mm-hmm.
8: We love that. All right, we've got a lot to do. We're going to do a Mojo Morning Mind Bender this morning to get you started, and we'll do that in a few moments. Also going to be talking about several things. One of those is this Reddit post about the bad baby names. Yeah.
9: I love Reddit.
8: The bad baby names.
9: Baby.
8: We'll talk about those. What else do we have? Eminem is not the person, but the candy.
9: Yeah.
8: Is doing away with a couple of colors for a while. We'll
9: they
8: talk about
9: are,
8: that.
9: Yeah.
8: What else do we have? Worst states for road trips. We'll talk about that. And yeah, we got a bunch of stuff.
9: We also today
8: yes.
9: at 8:30, Rita's Italian Ice is coming in today.
8: What?
9: I know. I'm so excited.
8: Okay.
9: I'm gonna find out what Sam I Am flavor I'm getting.
8: Okay. All right. I'm looking forward to this as well.
9: Yeah.
8: Oh, and at some point, I'll tell you why you shouldn't use a massage gun on your eyeball. So stick around for that.
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0: That's One Republic right there. Need your love. 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It's 104.3 ZYP. 624 right now. It is 65 degrees.
1: We have a high of 85 today. Partly cloudy skies throughout our day.
0: Let's go. Okay, we've got a Mojo Morning Mind Bender for you. It's going to be good for a pair of passes to go to CinePlanet 15 movie theater. Should you be the first one to call us at 866-476-1043 and answer this question correctly. Here we go. What common household activity can burn nearly as many calories as a brisk walk?
1: Oh. Okay.
0: What common household activity can burn nearly as many calories as a brisk walk? If you think you know the answer or you'd like to take a guess, just give us a call. 866-476-1043.
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4: 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Why are you still stressing about where to eat before a show at the Orion? 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
1: You played it cool and I played it dumb. Don't you think I'm a little too young to be messed with like that?

0: Now go ahead and take that silent treatment now. Thank you. Good morning. Welcome to the Mojo Radio Show. 634 right now. It is also 65 degrees.
1: A high of 85 today with partly cloudy skies throughout our day.
0: Did somebody get a new handbag?
1: Tomorrow. Pick her up.
0: Oh, yeah?
1: Yeah. I'm going to Elk River Training Company tomorrow, bringing my new family member home.
0: And what is it exactly?
1: It is a beautiful Louis Vuitton bag. It's one I've never owned this type of bag, nor have I seen it in person until I went to Elk River Trading Company.
0: What makes it different?
1: Okay.
0: I mean, other than the fact that it's a Louis Vuitton.
1: Yeah, it's the style of it. Okay. It almost reminds me, it's called like a bowling bag, but it's more upscale, very chic. I like it. But it was funny. I went into Elk River Trading Company a few weeks ago just to say hey to Alicia and find out what's new, what's going on. And they have all these displays around their jewelry section that have like these wallets and purses on the walls. And they have this one display. It's a circular one that has like a beautiful display of all the Louis Vuitton wallets. And on top of it were these two bags. And immediately I caught my eye because I had never seen anything like it before, because that's what Elk River Trading Company does. They find those unique handbags. And I was looking, I was like, man, this is stunning. And I flipped the price and I looked at Alicia. I said, are you serious? Priced so affordably for an authentic Louis Vuitton bag. So I said, well, I want to try out, because I talk about your free layaway two ways. I said, I want to try it out. I want to go through it myself. And this is exactly what I did. So I put the $50 down, 90 day layaway. So I put that amount down. It's pulled off to the side for me, and I go pick it up tomorrow.
0: That's awesome.
1: And they make it really easy to do when you're setting up a layaway like that. All they need is your driver's license. And when it's time to make a payment, if you decide to do the other one, which is 10% down, 10% a month for 10 months, you can call Alicia. She will text you a link to make a payment, and you can, boom, do it right there.
0: That's pretty cool.
1: Make it so easy. 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
0: All right. We've got a Mojo Morning Mind Bender out there. If you want to take a shot at it, you could win tickets to go to CinePlan 15 movie theater. See whatever movie you'd like. But you've got to be the first one to call us and answer this question correctly by calling 866-476-1043. Here is the question. What common household activity can burn nearly as many calories as a brisk walk? If you think you know that answer or you'd like to take a guess, go ahead and give us a call. 866-476-1043. 1043.
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1: A high of 85 today with partly sunny skies throughout our day.
0: All right, we got a Mojo Morning Mindbender out there going to the phone, see if we can find us a winner. Hi, Jamie, how you doing?
2: I'm blessed. How are you doing?
0: Oh, we are blessed as well. What are you up to? What you doing?
2: I'm headed to work this morning.
0: Okay, where you
2: working? I'm a little late.
0: I'm sorry?
2: I work in Athens.
0: What do you do there?
2: Assemble parts.
0: Assemble parts. Okay, very cool. All right, so here is your question. You ready for it?
2: Yes.
0: All right. What common household activity can burn nearly as many calories as a brisk walk?
2: Vacuuming?
0: Yes, vacuuming. Very good.
2: All right,
0: you're the big winner. We got a pair of passes for you to go to CinePlanet 15 Movie Theater, where you can see whatever movie you like. All we need from you now is the phrase that pays.
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0: Ariana Grande right there on the Mojo Radio Show. It's 104.3 ZYP 711. Still right around 65 degrees.
1: A high of 85 today with partly cloudy skies throughout our day.
0: All right, it's time for our idiots making headlines. You know what? 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
1: Yes, Cardiovascular Institute of the Shoals has a solution that you may need if you suffer from osteoarthritis in your knees. 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
2: This is less news and more a public service announcement about what not to do.
3: Whenever I'm about to do something, I think, would an idiot do that? And if they would, I do not do that thing.
4: Is professional idiot a job title now?
2: And this, folks, is why we can't have nice things. It's now time for your idiots making headlines.
1: I feel bad for this person, but I'm like, what?
0: Okay.
1: All right. An 84-year-old Waffle House customer, his name is Edward Fowles, he's suing the chain after tripping over abnormally high curb because he was distracted by a window picture of a limited edition waffle.
0: I think that sounds legit.
1: The lawsuit accuses the Waffle House of prioritizing marketing over pedestrian safety, claiming the window ads were unnecessary and created a distraction.
0: Well,
1: now this gentleman suffered a torn rotator cuff in the fall and is going to deal with pain and limitations for the rest of his life.
0: I'm sorry. Go ahead.
1: The complaint alleges that Waffle House should have known that the advertisements in the window would distract customers navigating the parking lot and the sidewalk, which led to the fall. So this man and his wife, Dorothy, are seeking a money judgment for damages, lawyer fees, court costs in the lawsuit against Waffle House.
0: How old is Dorothy?
1: I don't know.
0: I'm just curious.
1: I feel like that is actually a valid question.
0: I mean...
1: So there you go.
0: You know, some of these cases could take a minute. I'm just saying this. Bide your time. Yeah, maybe. I don't know. Okay. So.
1: That's so wrong.
0: There's this here. You know, some people love the good pain of using a massage gun.
1: Yeah. Okay.
0: Right? Others, they can't handle that good vibration. You know what I'm saying? But then there's this crazy guy. Right? For some reason, a young man in his 20s in Scotland thought a massage gun might be able to improve his tired eyes.
1: His eyeballs.
0: Yeah.
1: What?
0: Yeah. So this guy went to an ophthalmologist, right? Complaining of increasing floaters and flashing lights in his right eye. Now, over about a week, this has been going on. He said he hadn't had any eye or head injuries, and then his family didn't have any history of eye disorders. Doctors took a close look, saw that both of his eyes were in terrible shape. In his right eye, he had multiple retinal tears, widespread bruising, and a condition called retinal dialysis. Now, in his left eye, he had widespread bruising and 6 full thickness rips in his retina. They questioned him, because clearly something had happened, right? Now, eventually, he admitted he'd been trying to soothe his tired eyes with a percussion massage gun weekly.
1: What?
0: For the past 3 months.
1: No.
0: It was a gun with a small head attachment shaped like a bullet. Yeah. Now, I know what you might be thinking, but the guy did not have a history of psychiatric condition or drug use. He did dumb.
1: What are you doing?
0: Thankfully, he's going to be okay, but it was close. The doctor used laser treatment to mend the retinal tears and seal the break. His vision was preserved despite the injuries, having a high risk of progressing to blindness.
1: And there goes another warning label.
0: Yeah, exactly. Yes, now they have to put on all massage guns.
1: Yes.
0: Now they've got to put a warning label on there not to do it to your eye.
1: Yeah, do not massage eyes.
0: Yeah. Keep it off your eyeball. The whole eye lobe, but just keep it off of there. Is that not... That's crazy. This is why we can't have nice things, people. Right here. This is why we can't have nice things. It's crazy.
1: Get ready to groove this summer in Huntsville. 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
1: You are so
0: welcome
1: funny.
0: To the Mojo Radio Show. Well, I just don't like when people just decide they're going to take days off.
1: I get a day off, you know.
0: Nope.
1: That's weird.
0: No.
1: Yeah,
0: no.
1: I do.
0: I'm the needy one.
1: I will bring Baby B. Adams in here to keep you company.
0: Who's going to watch him?
1: I don't know. I was hoping Tony will be, but apparently Tony's going to be gone too.
0: Oh, my goodness.
1: Free for
0: all. Wow. All right. I'll tell you what. Since all the grown folks are leaving, we might just have a circle party. You know what I'm saying?
1: There
0: everybody
1: you go.
0: Just come on down.
1: No, more
0: details on that next Thursday.
1: No adult supervision.
0: Because I can't talk about it before she leaves. I got to wait till she's gone. So.
1: Just don't burn the place down. That's all I ask.
0: Just everybody take Thursday off next week. I'm just saying. Because you're going to want to be here. I'll have more details.
1: More details come.
0: Yeah, we're totally not doing anything, Sam. Everything's
1: no,
0: good.
1: I mean, that's
0: it's
1: fine.
0: Just business as usual over here.
1: Per huge.
0: Mm-hmm. All right. Hey, believe this or not, it's been 31 years since blue M&Ms replaced tan ones.
1: Yeah, that's right.
0: And now there's another color change in the news involving blue and brown M&Ms. Mars is rolling out a new version of M&M's without artificial dyes, which will be exclusively available on Amazon in August. Those special packs will not have any blue or brown M&M's because they're still in the process of finding alternative coloring options for those two. Now, the missing blue and brown M&M's is not a permanent change. So, there's not going to be any surveys or campaigns to determine new colors or anything like that. The new natural M&Ms will be the future, though. Mars already has natural color options for red, orange, yellow, and green, though they might appear different, less vivid for those colors. They're using ingredients like beets and turmeric. I think that's how you say
1: it. Turmeric.
0: To create dyes for those.
1: Yep.
0: Now, for blue, they chose this, whatever it's called, spirulina, something like that. Anyway, it's a high-protein algae. Now, some refer to that as a superfood, but others call it pond scum.
1: Mm, fun. Way to go to market that one.
0: Well, apparently that one's been gumming up the factory machines, so they're figuring out if they need to change the machines or find something else that's blue.
1: Right.
0: Brown, well, that's a problem because it's actually, it requires blue coloring to create it. This is weird, but anyway.
1: Yeah, it's chocolate. It's chocolate.
0: But then it just melts in your hand. Anyway, the government first started pressing companies to eliminate the dyes. Mars considered changing the colors or reducing them, but for now, they're committed to making the previous colors happen eventually.
1: Yeah.
0: There's a whole team that's working on color solutions, and the process has been a multi-million dollar initiative. Surely that's going to be passed on to us somehow.
1: Yeah.
0: I mean, it's got to be, right?
1: Yeah.
0: Mars is aiming to offer its natural colored M&Ms in all six colors by 2028. By then, it sounds like the artificially dyed M&Ms will be phased out.
1: Yeah.
0: The special packs are going to be marked as free of synthetic dyes, and the regular packs will remain available in stores for the foreseeable future. They're going to sell them out, obviously.
1: Absolutely. Interesting.
0: Now, as we're talking about this, the writer sent me a list.
1: Okay.
0: On natural ways Mars can turn M&M's blue.
1: Oh, have you read these?
0: No.
1: Okay.
0: Number one, dunk them in Smurfette's bathwater.
1: Oh, God.
0: Number two, have them get lippy with Chris Brown.
1: What? Oh, my Lord. What?
0: Make them listen to Morrissey. Oh, wait. Wrong kind of blue. Moving on. Force them to hold their breath until the Strait of Hormuz opens.
1: The what?
0: You don't follow the news. You don't know.
1: No, I keep my head in the sand, buddy.
0: Enlist them in a performance art company that still has a residency in Las Vegas, even though they haven't been cool since the mid-2000s. I think we all know who they're talking about. my gosh. Hire the company that painted the Lincoln Memorial reflecting pool. Just be prepared for them to turn green. Oh, my. wash them in the same load of laundry as Grover.
1: Oh, what?
0: Get them a job at Best Buy. Oh, this last one. Deny them relations.
1: Oh, Lord.
0: I think everybody gets that one.
1: We do.
0: Okay.
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0: 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Good morning and welcome to the Mojo Radio Show. You ever watch one of those movies where, you know, maybe the pilot on the plane becomes incapacitated and somebody's got to land the plane? They always go, is there a pilot on the plane? Whatever. I feel like I just was in that situation with my DoorDasher. Yeah, she was lost a little bit, and I had to land that plane. So, Sam I Am is currently out there right now on the tarmac, getting the people off of that plane. So, yeah, so if you've ever seen a movie where the pilot has to land the plane, that's what I just did with DoorDash.
1: She said, I went and got it, by the way.
0: Thank
1: it's
0: you.
1: Delivered.
0: Thank you. Thank you.
1: She said, she goes, I'm so sorry. She goes, I'm not from here. She just moved here. So she was having a little bit of trouble.
0: Okay.
1: So.
0: Is it Jessica is her name?
1: Yes.
0: Jessica,
1: really
0: thank you.
1: Really sweet.
0: Thank you. And you're welcome for me, you know, being able to, from the control center, land the plane. That was crazy.
1: We order from Eggs Up Grill all the time.
0: All the time.
1: On DoorDash. So chances are, if she gets it again, she'll know exactly where.
0: She'll know
1: to go.
0: Now. Yeah, she'll know.
1: Yeah, we've had several repeaters. They know.
0: You can tell they're repeaters, too, because they pull in knowing exactly where it is, but they're so annoyed.
1: it takes one time, and then because we have in the back of the building, the studios, we have like a large door, like it's like a double door.
0: Yeah,
1: and it's mirrored, and then we have like this little side door that nobody knows about. But it takes one time for a dasher to come through. Now they pull up to the door.
0: Yeah,
1: in the back.
0: One of them almost came right through the studio. There's your order again.
1: We just need to open up the window and let them throw it in at this point.
0: Yeah, drive-by deliveries. Just throw it right in there.
1: We need Eggs Up to be a sponsor of this show.
0: So I had, yeah, no doubt. So I had, you know, Amy made me do the tele-doc thing.
1: Yes, televisit, yeah.
0: Yeah, and so they gave me a prescription because I've got a sinus infection and stuff. Anyway, I have to have food on my stomach to take it or else it makes you sick.
1: Right.
0: So I had to order
1: so
0: I can take my medicine. So that's what happened.
1: Yes.
0: We have a lot of things going on all at once. We're going to have Rita's come in just a little bit.
1: Rita's Italian Ice.
0: They're bringing Italian Ice. My buddy Robert's going to be coming in.
1: Oh, I'm so
0: next
1: excited.
0: Hour. He's just coming off of his world tour.
1: Yes.
0: No, he was not. Well, he probably was performing just in different ways, but... But yeah, he and his wife Deb just got back from their.
1: Mm-hmm.
0: They went on a cruise.
1: Was it like 6 months?
0: It seemed like
1: it does.
0: Seemed like a 6 month tour of the entire Earth. We'll talk to him a little bit about that because I know he's got to have some stories. And I got to tell you folks, if you ever have any electrical issues at your house, we've got friends for that too. 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

0: 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Welcome to the Mojo Radio Show and happy Wednesday. It is 8:10 right now. Temperature-wise, we're at 68 degrees.
1: A high of 85 today. Sunshine and clouds mix throughout our day.
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5: What?
2: It's now time for your five random facts.
0: Oh, random fact number one's a doozy.
1: Mm-hmm.
0: The word orchid comes from the Greek word orchis, which is literally testicle. Man, it's because the shape of its roots resembled, well, you know. Man.
1: Hmm. Sorry.
0: Who knew?
1: Not I.
0: Huh. Well, okay.
1: Okay.
0: Sorry. Just my orchid over here. Okay, there's a tradition in Akita, Japan. It's called Namahage. It's where grown men dress up like demons to scare children into behaving. They go from house to house yelling stuff like, "Are there any crybabies at home?" or "Are naughty kids around here?" I don't like that. Takes a village. Number three. The fake money they used in Rush Hour 2 looked so real that some extras tried to spend it. And the Secret Service wound up raiding the prop company that made them, seizing the money, and accusing the company of counterfeiting.
1: Oh, dang.
0: All right. Number four, the highest grossing actor of all time is Stan Lee. Thanks to his cameos in pretty much every Marvel movie.
1: Yeah.
0: That's pretty cool. And last but not least, number five, Peter Billingsley, a.k.a. Ralphie from A Christmas Story, was an executive producer on Iron Man.
1: Wait, what?
0: I had no idea.
1: He's in, I like how, of course, he's famous for that, but he, you know, he was also in The Elf with Will Ferrell.
0: Was he really?
1: Yes.
0: Wait, what?
1: He's one of, like, the main elf guys at
0: really?
1: The very beginning of the movie, yeah.
0: Huh.
1: He was in that movie.
0: That makes sense.
1: Yeah.
0: All right. Very good. Those are your five random facts. And coming up, our good buddy Robert Powers is in the house. We're going to find out how his European trip went, and we'll tell you what his company can do for you.
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0: She said her house could be my house, too.
1: Yeah.
0: Wonder what we got in our refrigerator. You got anything nice to eat? Maybe.
1: But she says something about Chips Ahoy in there.
0: What? So. Holy cow. All right. Keys under the mat, I hope. All right. Good morning. Welcome to the Mojo Radio Show. It's 8:21 right now. Temperature-wise, we are at about 68 degrees.
1: We have a high of 85 today. A mix of clouds and sun throughout our day.
0: All right. You guys know I've been talking about it. I've been trying to get my buddy Robert or Deb in here for at least a couple weeks.
1: Yeah.
0: And finally, he's here. Robert Powers,
2: hey!
0: Everybody. What's going on, buddy?
2: Not much. Good morning, everybody.
0: By the way, Robert and Deb just got back from a cruise.
1: A world tour is what Mojo's been saying.
0: Yeah, I mean, it's like a world tour. You guys were gone for like, I don't know, a year.
2: And you saw like 18 days.
0: Yeah, it was a long time. And you saw everything pretty much on that side of the world. What was your favorite place?
2: Frankfurt, Germany was really nice.
0: You got to get a little closer to that microphone, buddy. Sorry.
2: Frankfurt, Germany. We liked it. Greece, Sicily. It was all, everything was nice.
1: Everywhere. That's awesome.
0: Look, he just named like three that he didn't even name earlier when we were talking.
1: Yeah,
0: so,
1: I know.
0: He'd been everywhere. He'd been everywhere.
1: We heard Turkey. We heard Rome. We heard all these other ones.
0: Yeah. It's pretty good. Pretty nice. Anything exciting like that you'd like to share with everybody that happened when you were gone? Like, was there one instance that sticks out?
1: That you can talk about?
0: Yeah. I mean, he did say he enjoyed beer everywhere.
1: He did, yeah.
2: Me and the wife, this was our first trip by ourselves without the kids.
1: Yeah.
2: So that was really enjoyable. We actually got along, didn't fight. It was great.
1: He did say he got slapped on the back of the head a few times.
0: Wait, that's not fighting, though. That's just...
2: That's being corrected.
0: That's right. That's being corrected is exactly
1: it.
0: Right.
1: I love that. That's great. That's great.
0: No, we've been, look, I was, so Robert and I and a couple of other of my friends, we're all on Life 360 together.
1: Mm-hmm.
0: So, and it's because we ride motorcycles together and stuff.
1: Right.
0: We like to keep up with each other and make sure if anybody needs us, we're there.
1: Sure.
0: So I pull up Life 360 after they had left. And I'm looking, and so I see our other friends. I'm like, oh, where's Robert right now? I had to scroll so far right on Life 360 just to get to it. He was over in Europe somewhere, and I was like, oh, I forgot.
1: Yeah.
0: He's way over there, other side of the earth. It was
1: at
0: pretty
1: least
0: cool,
1: it
0: though.
1: Works. You know that it works. You
0: know? I mean, I knew when he was in Sicily.
1: Yeah.
0: I saw it. And then after that, I think he took his thing off. Like, he didn't want me seeing where he was at anymore.
1: Yeah.
0: So he probably went to some sketchy places. He's like, I don't want him to see
1: that. I don't want those guys to know.
0: No, it was good, though. I mean, I know that you guys shared a lot of stuff online about some of the places you were going and everything. But Deb's actually from, she was born in Germany, right?
2: Yes.
0: And she got relatives there?
2: They're all passed now.
0: Oh, okay.
2: But she did get to visit where she grew up.
1: That's awesome.
2: Where her grandmother and everything lived, and her, I guess, her grandfather's shop that he had when he lived there. So she got to see a lot of stuff, memories, you know.
1: Sure.
0: That's pretty cool.
1: That's neat.
0: That's really cool. And of course, I spent time in Germany. I know how beautiful it is over there. Of course, you were in Frankfurt. That's not as beautiful sometimes downtown, but the rest of it surrounding is amazing. Mm-hmm. Anything... I'll try to figure out a way to say it. Okay, did anybody approach you in Frankfurt asking if you wanted to buy any drugs or anything?
2: No.
0: Because that happens. Like it did when I was there. Like as soon as you got out of the Bahnhof, which is the train station, you walk out into Frankfurt and people would just walk up, hashish. And I'm like, no, I don't think I can do that. I don't think they're going to allow that.
1: Yeah.
2: Now, I do say when we was over in, I think it was Turkey, we was walking down the sidewalk, and there was a big buka sitting on the sidewalk. A couple of guys sitting there, you know.
1: Yeah.
2: Enjoying it.
0: Yeah, of course.
1: Enjoying it.
0: You're just walking by hoping to get a waif. You guys want to blow it over in this general area.
1: I won't stop you.
0: Not going to stop you. Hey, we've missed you while you were gone.
1: Yes.
0: Can't wait. We need to get on a motorcycle ride soon. Because that's been too long. And, you know, I want to tell everybody that, you know, you and Deb are, first of all, two of the most amazing people that I've ever met in my life. And our friendship is deep. And I'll tell you this, and I told Sam this, I may have talked about it on the air. When my motorcycle went down, these two were the first ones to call me.
1: Mm-hmm.
0: First ones. If you need anything, let me know. If you need anything, let me know. We want to make sure that you're taken care of. And I mean, it meant a lot to me. Mm-hmm. It was like, my goodness, these are the type of friends that I have. I mean, I'm a very blessed man, but I can tell you that, that we love you. We love you. Not only me and my family, Sam and her family, mm-hmm. we all love the Powers family. And here's the thing. Y'all need to love them too, because we all look for a plumber that we can trust at some point. And you know they're hard to find.
1: Yeah.
0: Not anymore, because right here in the Tennessee Valley, we've got Powerhouse Plumbing. And that's Robert and his lovely wife and their incredible staff. We were talking about the staff earlier.
1: Yeah.
0: You've got the most amazing people working for you.
2: Yeah, I do, really. Like I say, the ladies in the office, it includes my wife, they're awesome. Jana and Miss Judy, they answer the phones, they schedule the calls, they keep the guys running. They do an awesome job.
0: Sure.
2: Awesome job.
0: And then your plumber, you got the best plumbers on the planet working for you.
2: Absolutely. All my guys are great. We have one of the, to me, he's the best leak detection guy out there. There's not a leak he hasn't found yet, put it that way.
1: That's awesome.
0: That is awesome. 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
1: Mm-hmm.
0: 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We appreciate you so much, Robert. Thank you.
1: So glad you're back.
0: So glad you're back. And we got to get on the same page, because we got to ride.
2: Yes, absolutely.
0: We
2: got to ride.
0: We missed that big time. So, all right, very good. We got more to come on the Mojo Radio Show. That's Robert Powers right there, Powerhouse Plumbing. And again, we thank you, brother.
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0: 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Good morning. Welcome to the Mojo Radio Show. I am Sam. I am.
1: It's weird over here on this side. What do you do over here?
0: You weren't even supposed to be in here.
1: What do you
0: yet?
1: Do over here? This is weird.
0: It was supposed to be a surprise for me.
1: Ladies and gentlemen, she's weird over here. I don't know what all this stuff is. There's so many lights and buttons.
0: I know. I had to turn the lights up so we can get photos because we have special guests.
1: So bright in here.
0: Behave yourself. We have guests in studio. We have Rita's Italian Ice in studio with us today. We have Miss Sonia. Good morning.
2: Good morning.
0: How are you?
2: I'm awesome. Thank you for inviting us.
0: So not only do we have Miss Sonia from Rita's Italian Ice in Madison, we also have Miss Tamara, right? Is that how you say your name?
3: Tamara.
0: Okay. So we have
1: Tamara.
0: I heard one's like the getaway driver. The other one's the
2: I'm the sweet one.
0: Rita's Italian Ice. I mean, you guys, it's 'tis the season of summer treats, yes. And you have it all. And you actually brought us in some great treats. So one of them is the pink one is called the mermaid. Right.
2: Yes, so that's our new flavor.
0: Okay.
2: It's a sweet, fruity, marshmallowy blend.
0: Okay. Yes. And then we have the cotton candy.
2: Yes, ma'am.
0: And then
2: cherry.
0: Cherry. Yes. Which one would you like to try, pumpkin?
1: Yes.
0: Okay.
2: all of the above.
1: I would like all three of those.
2: Yes.
1: They all just sounded so delicious.
0: Right?
1: And I gotta tell you, it's warm in here now with all these lights. I could really use something to cool me down, so.
0: Well, not only do they have the great Italian ice, but you have the custard. The gelatis. Like, yes. That's a big thing.
2: It's a blend of the Italian ice mm-hmm. and the creamy custard together.
0: Right. So. And so we have, what is that? Is
2: we've got chocolate cookies and cream
0: mm-hmm.
2: and vanilla.
0: Okay.
2: Because the vanilla is a very good blend with the ices.
0: Okay.
1: Yeah, I changed my mind. Sorry.
0: Well, wait till you hear about this one.
1: Okay.
0: So they also brought us the custard cookie sandwiches.
1: Yeah.
0: When I say us, I mean I'll give
2: only
0: you one.
2: Only you. Only you. Right. She told us to be quiet. When I put that out, she was like, well, these don't exist.
1: You noticed she tried to keep me out of the studio for this entire segment.
2: I see that.
1: Like, she literally came outside and said, like, just stay out here.
0: I got this.
1: Which immediately in my mind, I thought, they're doing something good in there. I need to be in there.
0: Oh, my goodness. So yes. Tell us your hours there at Rita's Italian Ice.
2: Yes. Every day, we're open from 12 to 10 p.m. We have over 81 flavors to choose from that Ooh. We rotate out every day, made fresh in store mm-hmm. every day. Our custards are very creamy. And so we like the blends. We like to trade, you know, interchange sure. all yeah. the flavors
0: so,
2: and create your own best flavor.
0: Okay. So when someone comes into Rita's mm-hmm. and they're feeling a certain way, like I want to do my own mix, they yes. can pick whatever they want. Okay. And then what is your favorite gelati? Like, what is your favorite custard?
2: My favorite custard.
0: Yeah. If someone new was coming into Rita's, had never been, what would you suggest to them?
2: Well, I would suggest the cookies and cream.
0: Okay.
2: Because you're getting a little bit of vanilla with the chocolate as well.
0: Sure.
2: So you're getting both. If that's the standard.
0: Right.
2: I personally like peanut butter.
0: Okay.
2: Oh, that's crazy.
1: Wait a minute.
0: That's his, yeah.
1: I'm a peanut butter and chocolate guy. Like, awesome. That's my jam right there.
2: Right.
1: Or in this case, gelati.
0: Gelati, so. Yes.
1: Yeah.
2: Right, so the palate that likes fruity, peanut buttery.
1: Yeah.
0: Savory smooth, and stuff
2: right.
0: like
2: that. Yeah. We all palates are pleased.
0: And I
1: yeah, literally
0: like
1: something
0: that.
1: For everybody.
0: Yeah, there is. You catering a lot yes. of one thing when I started when I was talking about Rita's, mm-hmm. I didn't realize the catering that you guys can do. Tell us a little bit about that.
2: Yes, we come to you. So if you are having a corporate party
0: mm-hmm.
2: or a corporate gathering. If you're having a family reunion this time of year, birthday parties, we will cater your event, whether it's an event like that, or if we are going to pull up in our food truck.
0: Your Rita-mobile.
2: My Rita-mobile, and we have Ritas on the street.
0: I like
1: Let me tell you, I saw the Rita Mobile while I was outside.
0: Yeah.
1: And it looks so delicious. Just the picture just on the side. Picture. I started licking the van. I was like, you know, I probably shouldn't do this, but it's so delicious.
0: He slept in the van.
1: I'm just saying, it was delicious.
0: Can't. This is why we can't take him anywhere.
2: Yeah.
0: But yeah, so with your catering, you've got your location right there on Madison, mm-hmm. On Highway 72 in Madison. And it's just, it's fun because when I'll drive up and down mm-hmm. 72, like we all do, mm-hmm. and then we're sitting there like sticking to our cars right. and the air conditioning's not doing it right. It's Rita's Italian Ice.
2: Right there. Right in front of Costco, right before you get to Costco.
0: That's right. Well, thank you guys so much. I cannot. We're going to devour these now.
1: Yeah, well, there's not going to be an issue. I assure you. I licked a van for this. So.
0: All right. Make sure you check out Rita's Italian Ice. You can look on their website, ritasice.com, or just go today. Check them out. See what the amazing flavors and make your own that you could do at Rita's and Italian
1: please
0: Ice.
1: Please don't lick the van. Don't do that.
0: Don't follow Mojo.
1: That's not a TikTok trend right now. It's licking vans. Don't do that.
0: 8046 Highway 72 West in Madison. Go check out my friends at Rita's Italian Ice.
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5: 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Ooh, that's cold. Hey, it's Natalie on ZYP. 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

0: 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Welcome to the Mojo Radio Show. 9:13 right now. Oh, guess who's in studio? Baby B. Adams.
1: Baby B. You know, we had visitors today. We had Robert from Powerhouse Plumbing Pros.
0: Yep. Yeah.
1: And then we had Rita's Italian Eyes, Sonia and Tamara.
0: Mm-hmm.
1: And I told both of them who were on the mic. I said, we have headphones. I said, you might need to adjust them.
0: Turn them down.
1: Big head Baby B. Adams.
0: Well, his head is so big, the headphones are in the other room.
2: Tell them they also need to adjust the volume for Big Mouth Sam.
1: Hey, ooh, you know what? I own it.
0: Shots fired.
1: I own it. I'm here for it.
0: Hey, he firing back now.
1: He can hear
0: you. Hey. Hey, he's in a terrible twos.
1: Oh.
0: he talking back now.
1: Oh my God, that was so good. Terrible twos.
0: Hearing those terrible twos talking back to mom.
1: That was awesome. That was awesome.
0: Wow. We're
2: fighting a losing battle here.
1: Of course you are.
0: All right. Speaking of toddlers, somebody on Reddit asked the question, what's a name that's so bad you can't believe a parent actually gave it to their own child?
1: Oh, this is dangerous now.
0: Here's some of the best responses. The name ABCDE. Now, it's pronounced Absidy.
1: I'm sorry, what?
0: ABCDE.
2: I kind of like it.
1: You would.
2: Absidy.
0: Absidy. That's how they pronounce it, is Absidy.
1: Wow, that's creative.
0: Yeah, but
1: everyone's so creative.
2: I kind of like it.
1: Well, your third child. It's a girl, Absidy.
0: Wow.
1: That's what I'm going to tell her. It's what her name is. Go ahead.
0: Another name that's on there is Lester.
1: Oh, that's it.
0: The name was ESPN. Now, they pronounced it Espen, but somebody named their kid ESPN. Ursula. Of course, we know the Little Mermaid ruined that.
1: Yeah.
0: Marvin. I don't know. I think Marvin's nice. It sounds marvelous, actually.
2: Is it Marvin named after Marvin the Martian or Marvin from the bad guy on Home Alone?
0: Maybe it's just Marvin that has his own identity.
1: Yeah.
0: Maybe that's the case.
1: Why
0: are
1: you trying to put him in a box,
0: yeah.
1: B?
2: Sorry.
0: Get the kids out of the box. I'm pretty sure that's torture. Bertha.
2: Big Bertha.
1: Big Bertha Blue.
0: Well, I remember Bertha Butt and the Butt Sisters. You guys remember that?
1: Mm-hmm.
0: No. I'm sorry. I'm old. Nevia, which, by the way, it's heaven spelled backwards.
1: Nevea.
0: No, it's not.
1: It is.
0: It's not.
2: I do know a Nevea.
1: See?
0: It's not spelled like that.
2: My nephew dated a Nevea, and she was crazy.
0: Well.
1: Wow.
0: Was she or was your dude crazy? Archibald.
1: Aw.
2: Guaranteed he gets good grades.
0: Did you just like low-key call him a nerd? Mulva.
1: I'm sorry.
0: Mulva.
1: Okay.
0: And the last one, number 10, Todd.
2: What did Todd make the list for?
0: I was saying, look, apologies to anybody that hit too close to home for, you know? Especially to all the Malvas out there. we don't mean you any harm, Malva.
1: We're sorry. We didn't make the list.
0: But Todd. Oh, no, I'm just kidding. Wow. How does Todd make that list? Can you guys think of any?
2: Paisley goes to school with a girl, and she's the sweetest girl, and I love it. But I thought it was a nickname when Paisley kept talking about her.
1: Mm-hmm.
2: Sam, you actually met her when you stopped by our church that one day.
1: Okay.
2: She was there with Paisley. Her name is Ladybug.
1: And not a nickname.
2: It's her real name.
0: The real name is Ladybug.
2: Ladybug.
0: Wasn't there like a former president whose mother was named Ladybug or something?
2: I don't know.
0: All right. I think Google. There was. You need to Google that.
2: Google that.
0: I'm pretty sure there's something like that.
2: She's the sweetest girl, though. I thought it was a nickname. Paisley kept talking about, I was like, what is... You got like a pet in your class? Like, what is Ladybug? She's
0: Ladybug.
2: The sweetest little girl, though.
0: Huh.
1: Hmm.
0: Interesting. You finding anything?
1: No, nothing.
0: Yeah. I probably made it up.
1: Okay. Just sent me down Google.
2: Ladybug Eisenhower.
1: Lady Bird.
0: Lady Bird. That was it.
2: Oh, yeah.
0: That's where the confusion
1: there
0: came
1: it
0: in.
1: Is.
0: Yeah, she was She was a big bug, almost a bird size.
1: Yeah, bird, yeah.
0: So I call her Larry Bird, yeah.
1: Yeah.
0: I said Larry Bird.
1: Yeah.
0: You follow me long enough, you might.
1: Yeah, we got it.
0: You know, you might catch up.
1: Lady Bird, that's where we got it.
0: Okay. I went from Lady Bug to Lady Bird to Larry Bird. Yeah, Lady, whatever.
1: See, that's how the show myself.
0: Rolls. Confused myself now. Gosh darn it.
2: In the mind of Mojo.
1: Yeah. Ooh, scary place.
0: I ended by flipping myself a bird. I don't know how to.

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0: 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Good morning. Welcome to the Mojo Radio Show. Happy Wednesday, 949 right now. And I'm going to let you go ahead and guess the temperature. It's whatever you want it to be today.
1: Is it 74?
0: Baby B, would you like to take a guess?
2: 59.
1: Oh my gosh.
2: That's what I want it to be.
0: It is 74. She got it right on the button. That's why kids can't play with the thermostat right there.
1: He is the reason why dad's asked, who touched the thermostat? That's exactly what it is.
0: That goes on with my house. Man, it drives me nuts. Last night, I go to bed, and I can tell, like immediately when I walk in the house, I can tell.
1: Somebody's been touching the thermostat.
0: They moved it up 2 degrees, and I...
2: That's all it takes.
0: That's all I am,
2: too, though. I check it every night, especially before I go to bed.
0: Yeah, I don't know who the culprit is yet.
1: I'm going with Emerson.
0: I'm going with Amy. I think it was Amy.
1: Really?
0: I think Amy does it.
2: I'm blaming Amy, too.
0: So here's what I think happens. I think what happens is, after I leave, I come here.
1: Uh-huh.
0: And, you know, Amy takes a shower. I think when she gets out of the shower, it's too chilly for her. So she pumps it up. And normally... she'll turn it back down before I get home.
1: Before you get home.
0: So that I won't know.
1: But she forgot.
0: But sometimes she forgets, see?
1: So what did she set it to? 70?
0: 68.
1: She sets it to 68.
0: I set it to 66.
1: What?
0: I used to be a 68 guy.
1: Yeah?
0: Now I'm a 66 guy. Yeah.
1: Okay.
2: Wow. I'm a 68 guy. Our house stays cold, though.
0: Yeah, ours does, too. Yeah. Well, it's 66. It doesn't stay cold. It stays 66. Which to me is perfect.
1: Oh, man. It's like hanging meat somewhere.
2: That's why I said 59, because it's always so hot in this studio. That's what I wish it was.
1: I think it's delightful.
0: Well, that's just my presence, but temperature-wise, you know, it could go down a couple degrees.
1: I should have been specific. My bad.
0: I mean, it is delightful.
1: Delightful.
0: A little warm, but my energy is delightful. I know
1: there
0: that.
1: There it is.
0: And, you know...
1: oh, Lord.
0: It's all good. You don't have to flatter me to make friends. I already like you. It's good.
1: Flattery gets you everywhere.
0: Flattery will do get you. Yeah. You're not wrong.
1: Oh, yeah, yeah. My Lord.
0: Amy's been forgetting some things lately.
1: Uh-oh.
0: So I'm going to go ahead and put her on the spot. So earlier this week, was it Monday? No, maybe it was end of last week. Whatever. Normally what happens is I go to bed before everybody else because, you know, I get up at 3 in the morning.
1: Right.
0: And so she'll make the coffee maker. You know, put it together so that it starts at 3 o'clock in the morning. So I get up and then I only have to wait a minute and then coffee's there. So the one morning she put it all together, but forgot to turn it on.
1: Oh.
0: So I get up and I look and I'm like, okay, well, it's got water in it. It's got coffee in it. I'll just turn it on. I have to wait
1: an
0: extra few minutes, whatever. So I tell her about it. Now, I think the next day she did this on purpose.
1: Oh.
0: The next day, I go there, get my coffee, and it says that it's done making coffee. She never put water in it. So
1: I'll show him.
0: It went through a dry cycle. And I went through a dry cycle, and I had no coffee.
1: It was just roasted grounds. That's all I was doing.
0: I mean, it doesn't even do that. They were still perfect sitting there. I mean, it's just, I don't know what it does at that point, but I know that she just forgot to put, no, I don't think she forgot. I told her, I said, hey, you know what you did? You forgot to put water in there. And she goes, oh, silly me. But I think, I think what really happened is, when I said the day before, hey, you forgot to turn the coffee maker on. Yeah. I think she was like, oh, yeah, watch this.
1: Well, especially when she threw in that silly me.
0: Yeah, silly me.
2: That checks out. I must have
0: forgot.
1: Yeah. That tracks.
2: Yep.
0: I'm just glad.
2: You come home from work, she's like, how was your coffee this morning? Yeah.
0: One of these
1: dry.
0: Days.
1: Dry.
0: Yeah, very dry. Kind of airy, actually. No pick-me-up whatsoever.
1: That's weird.
0: I'm pretty sure one day there's just going to be cyanide in there. Especially if I keep talking about it.
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7: Hi, it's Gracie Abrams with my new song, Hit the Wall. 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
7: Performing live has inevitably influenced the way that I write and produce music at this point. I think having a familiarity with different size venues and knowing what quiet, slower acoustic song sounds like versus a more up-tempo, you know, more filled out song. I think it's all about kind of crafting the dynamics of a show in order to make it as satisfying and memorable, you know, for the people who are generous enough to spend their energy and time and money coming to see us play. So I definitely think, having been in all different sized rooms at this point, I take them all into consideration when the song is done being written, and then we get into the production.

0: But did you know that this song was on Toy Story 5? If you didn't, it's okay. But one thing you should know, it is time for me on your middays. 104.3 ZYPM, DJ Primetime, 256. Don't forget the 256, Tennessee Valley. If you can hear the words that are coming out of my mouth, it must be your middays. Yes, your cup of coffee, a shot of espresso, Lord, yacht to help you get through this hump day. Is officially in the building. Managers, how you doing? Supervisors, what up with it? Co-workers, do you see the weather outside? It is going to be nice today, but it's going to be even nicer inside. Why? Because I got a sweet deal for you. I got a hump day sweet deal for you that you need to stay tuned to listen to. And I also got useless information that'll make you sound smarter than your lunch break. All of this coming up right here on Huntsville's number one for all of the hits. 104.3 ZYP.
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0: One of my favorite breakfast spots is being sued because of their delicious advertisement. Yeah, I am talking about Waffle House. So an 84-year-old customer is suing Waffle House, well, because he tripped over an abnormally high curve while being distracted. What was he distracted by? The waffle advertisement in the window. I come on, you got to look for the curve first. So excited to go in there and get a waffle with some hot, warm syrup. My glands are going now. I would have been in a rush just like this man. However, he tripped over the curve and tore his rotator cuff. Now, the lawsuit is claiming that Waffle House was more concerned about their advertisement than pedestrians. What? It seems like nowadays you can almost sue for anything. I really think that Waffle House should just came together, gave him like a month supply of free waffles, and just let it be. Let it be. You know, the shoulder will heal with a little bit of love.
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5: 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We're talking about tumbling, games, activities, new friendships, and nonstop fun in a positive environment where kids can stay active and build confidence all summer long. 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
5: 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It's Rita's Italian Ice. 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

I cannot believe, I really can't believe how many people did not know about Harry Styles in One Direction. That is crazy. What about the rest of the group? You don't, man, that is sad. But don't worry about it. Got some One Direction coming up for you. During the ZYP Throwback Requested Lunch Hour, here's Harry Styles, American Girl on ZYP.

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Here's Alex Warren, Fever Dream. On Huntsville's number one for all the hits. 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

can tell you one thing. You don't have to read about this because I got your back. 104.3 ZYP. I got to give a special shout out to Messi. Yes, Lionel Messi is officially the leading scorer in World Cup history. And he did it right before his birthday, which is today. Yes, Messi turns 39 today. His next World Cup game is going to be Saturday, June 27th at 10 p.m. And they're taking on Argentina. And he's probably going to score another goal because he is the GOAT. If I'm not mistaken, he scored a goal in the last four matches, I believe. So consistency's key. Keep it going, Messi. And if you're celebrating your birthday today as well, happy birthday to you. 104.3.

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9: Few people now have asked me about a TikTok trend that they've come across. It's called 75 Hard. The challenge was created by entrepreneur and author Andy Frisella, who calls it a, quote, transformative mental toughness program and an Ironman for your brain. So here's what it entails. Eat a structured diet with no alcohol, drink a gallon of water, read 10 pages of nonfiction, take a progress photo, and complete two 45-minute workouts, one of them outdoors, every day for 75 days. Quite a challenge. We asked CNN fitness contributor Dana Santis about this, who reminded us that sustainable fitness isn't about punishment or proving discipline through extremes. It's about building habits that integrate into your lifestyle in a way that feels supportive and repeatable. If you ask me, that's going to be the key to long-term success. I'm Dr. Sanjay Gupta, helping you live a better life.
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1: The girl next door, you know? I don't know what to do.
2: So it wasn't you.
1: All right.

0: 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Don't forget the 256 Tennessee Valley. It is time for useless information that'll make you sound smarter. Ding it and shred. And this one right here, well, this one comes all the way from the animal kingdom. I'm talking about lions and tigers and bears. Oh my! Ah, calm down, calm down, calm down. So, did you know our favorite tiger, Tony the Tiger? Rawr! Well, all tigers, not just Tony, has white spots on the back of their ears. Yeah, probably didn't know that. Now you do. The reason why they got these white spots or false eyes is just in case a predator creeps up on them from behind, right? And they're like drinking some water. I don't know why I stick my tongue out and drink the water. Anywho, in case they're doing something else other than checking their back, their eyes got their back. Their ears turn, and it looks like big, bulging eyes. They're behind them. That way, their predators don't know the difference. I'm just saying, you can't get eaten if you're looking at them. Or could you? I don't know. But what I do know is this is useless information that'll make you sound smarter. Ding your lunch break.
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17: A better life with Dr. Sanjay Gupta.
18: By age 35, two-thirds of American men will experience some degree of noticeable hair loss. And by age 50, about 85% of men will have significantly thinning hair. That's according to the American Hair Loss Association. Now, one dermatologist explained that hair loss can either be genetic or it can be triggered by stress, illness, surgery, medications, major life events. No matter the cause, a lot of men, understandably, are frustrated by hair loss because it seems like a loss of control. You can take great care of your scalp by all sorts of expensive lotions and potions, but that might not matter. There are some tried and true medications that might work, like minoxidil or finasteride. But another solution is just shaving it off. And I've heard more and more how liberating this can be for a lot of guys. That's the ultimate control of their appearance. I'm Dr. Sanjay Gupta, helping you live a better life.
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Don't forget the 256. Let's imagine together. You ready?

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20: Few people now have asked me about a TikTok trend that they've come across. It's called 75 Hard. The challenge was created by entrepreneur and author Andy Frisella, who calls it a, quote, transformative mental toughness program and an Ironman for your brain. So here's what it entails. Eat a structured diet with no alcohol, drink a gallon of water, read 10 pages of nonfiction, take a progress photo, and complete 2 45-minute workouts, one of them outdoors, every day for 75 days. Quite a challenge. We asked CNN fitness contributor Dana Santis about this, who reminded us that sustainable fitness isn't about punishment or proving discipline through extremes. It's about building habits that integrate into your lifestyle in a way that feels supportive and repeatable. If you ask me, that's going to be the key to long-term success. I'm Dr. Sanjay Gupta, helping you live a better life.
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1: The girl next door, you know? 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

0: 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Oh, I feel the energy. A Cumulus Media Station. Welcome to another hour of your hit music. 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
2: Hi, it's Gracie Abrams with my new song, Hit the Wall. 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
0: Gracie Abrams on maintaining intimacy in her songwriting while pushing for a bigger pop stage.
2: In terms of balancing intimacy in songwriting and also hoping that they translate into bigger rooms as we tour them, I think is an exciting thing to consider. And, you know, I've been very lucky to learn from the artists that I grew up admiring who have done stadium tours, and I feel have written some of the most personal, intimate songs I've ever heard, you know, and they've done it so successfully, I think. And it's not about anything other than, like, you personally connecting to the music. I think if you are, then the people around you very well might. So, you know, I'm lucky to feel very connected to my audience, and I know that they show up to our shows, you know, ready to feel that kind of connection. So they do a lot of the heavy lifting, I suppose, in that regard. And I just do my best every night to be as present as I possibly can so that we're all grounded in the same thing together.

Okay, that was me working out. That's too early, too early. But I'm going ahead and out here making room for my girl, Natalie. But before I get out of here, you know the rules. And if you don't, I got your back. I got your back. Rule number one, go ahead and find yourself the closest mirror. I'll wait.

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0: learn and grow. And today is going to be a great day. We are packed today. We've got so much to talk about. Okay, so I've got your Nat stats coming up next hour. Would you rather be happier, luckier, paid more, or more athletic? We're going to get into it. Of course, I've got the tea with Natalie. Taylor Swift surprised Nashville last night. So cool. And what song she performed was even better. We're going to get into it. Of course, I've got a great Nat hacks for you for your brain health. You can keep improving your brain up until your 90s. Yep. And Natalie's nice news coming up at the end of the show. Keep it locked right here. 104.3 ZYP.
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4: For more than a decade, the Environmental Working Group has put out a list of the so-called Dirty Dozen. These are the non-organic produce contaminated with the highest levels of pesticides. Well, this year, spinach topped the list, followed by kale, collard, mustard greens, strawberries, grapes, nectarines, peaches, cherries, apples, blackberries, pears, potatoes, and blueberries. Now, all these fruits and vegetables are part of a healthy diet, so no one is saying you shouldn't eat them. Point is, though, you could consider buying these items organic if and when you can, and then taking extra care when you wash them. The FDA recommends rinsing all fruits and vegetables, even the ones that are organic, under running water that is slightly warmer than room temperature. Don't use soap, bleach, or any fancy produce washes. I'm Dr. Sanjay Gupta, helping you live a better life.
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I'm Natalie on the drive. Happy Wednesday to you. Before we get started, repeat after me. I am smart. I am kind to myself and to others. Mistakes are opportunities.

104.3 ZYP. I'm Natalie on the drive. 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

CYP. I'm Natalie on The Drive. Did you hear Olivia Rodrigo is launching a music festival? And she's got some pretty big names. And the tickets for pre-sale have already started. I'll tell you about it coming up next.

0: 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I'm Natalie on the drive. It is true. Olivia Rodrigo is launching her own all-female music festival. It's called Daisy Chain Fields, and tickets are already on pre-sale. You can actually do that. It started today. The event is going to take place on August 29th at Great Park in Irvine, California. And she said she drew inspiration from the 1990s festival Lilith Fair. Now, other people that are going to be coming: Chapel Roan, Stevie Nicks, Sarah McLachlan. It's going to be a fun festival. The festival serves a greater purpose because 100% of the proceeds are going to go to charities that advocate for women and girls. I love this. 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
10: A better life with Dr. Sanjay Gupta.
11: They say consistency is key, but sometimes you just gotta switch it up. A new study out of Harvard School of Public Health found that varying your exercise routine could add years to your life. What exercise someone did didn't matter much. What did matter was that all the exercises together worked all the muscle groups in their body. Now, an added benefit to changing things up is it can help you push through the plateau effect. That's when your body gets so efficient at doing something that you actually stop getting better at it. And we know from previous research that specializing in any one sport at a young age can make someone actually more prone to injury. And as experts we talk to point out, even elite athletes switch up things with their workouts, making sure to target strength, cardio, flexibility, balance, and doing that every single week. I'm Dr. Sanjay Gupta, helping you live a better life.
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0: 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Oh, I feel the energy. A Cumulus Media Station. Welcome to another hour of your hit music. 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

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I'm Natalie on the drive. Thanks so much for listening. Coming up next, we've got your Nat stats. Would you rather be happier, luckier, paid more, or more athletic? Your Nat stats is next.

0: 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I'm Natalie on the drive. It is officially time for your Nat stats. And imagine if you were recreating yourself, maybe like in a video game or something, and you got to choose a better part of yourself. Would you choose to be 10% happier? You could become 20% luckier, age 30% slower, become prettier 40%, or get paid 50% more? Or you could become 60% better in any sport. So what would you choose? Well, 37% of us, the most of us, would want to get 50% more money. Yeah, I'm right there with you. 23% would want to be luckier. 17% would want to be prettier. 15% would want to age slower. And only 5% would want to be 10% happier. I love that. I love that. Hopefully a lot of people are happy. But yeah, 37% would want 50% more of their money. Yeah, I'm right there with you. That's your Nat Stats. 104.3 ZYP.
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2: 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Taylor Swift. Elizabeth Taylor. I cry my eyes by Elizabeth Taylor. Noah Kahan. The Great Divide.
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I'm Natalie on the drive. 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
1: 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I'm Natalie on the drive. So yesterday, Ariana Grande unintentionally posted a photo on Instagram that appeared to expose part of her chest. Yeah, people online are going crazy over this. Fans responded with a mix of concern and humor, with some urging her to delete the post and others joking about the situation. Well, instead of removing the photo, Ariana embraced the moment by sharing a follow-up clip showcasing a carefree attitude. It was said that it was an accident, but I don't know. The viral episode coincides with her new, she's on tour right now, and we are preparing for her 7th studio album, Petal. It will be set to release on July 31st. Oops. 104.3 ZYP. I'm Natalie on the drive. The Heat.

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3: Hi, it's Gracie Abrams with my new song, Hit the Wall. 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
0: Gracie Abrams on how being on the road shapes her creative mind.
3: Being on the road definitely influences creative output, I would say. I think there's just this kind of different frequency that your nervous system is operating, you know, on, and it can be really helpful and kind of fuel sometimes, in my experience, like a delirious kind of edge to songwriting, which I've appreciated very much in the past, and it also can be a bit dysregulating, which sometimes means that I don't write music for a couple weeks at a time, and that can feel nerve-wracking in its own way. But I think I try again to just be really present with touring.

0: On the drive, it is officially time for the tea with Natalie. And Taylor Swift made a surprise appearance at fiance's Travis Kelce's Tight End University event. This happened in Nashville, and it supports Tight Ends and Friends concert, kicking off a 3-day training camp for NFL tight ends. Now, the event was co-founded by Travis Kelce, George Kittle, and Greg Olsen in 2021. And Taylor Swift came on stage with Lainey Wilson, and they performed Love Story. I love how she flashed her ring. During the performance, Taylor Swift mentioned the request came from George Kittle. And in addition to some of the surprise performances, country duo Dan and Shay were there, and Chase Rice, who had written on his hand 31. This marks the second consecutive year that Taylor Swift has attended the event. She previously performed Shake It Off. I love it. It's the tea with Natalie, 104.3 ZYP.
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104.3 ZYP, I'm Natalie on the drive. I told you yesterday, but it's official now. 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

0: 104.3 ZYP. I'm Natalie on the drive. Thank you so much for listening. 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
16: Few people now have asked me about a TikTok trend that they've come across. It's called 75 Hard. The challenge was created by entrepreneur and author Andy Frisella, who calls it a, quote, transformative mental toughness program and an Ironman for your brain. So here's what it entails. Eat a structured diet with no alcohol, drink a gallon of water, read 10 pages of nonfiction, take a progress photo, and complete 2 45-minute workouts, one of them outdoors, every day for 75 days. Quite a challenge. We asked CNN fitness contributor Dana Santis about this, who reminded us that sustainable fitness isn't about punishment or proving discipline through extremes. It's about building habits that integrate into your lifestyle in a way that feels supportive and repeatable. If you ask me, that's going to be the key to long-term success. I'm Dr. Sanjay Gupta, helping you live a better life.

0: 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Oh, a Cumulus Media Station. 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Huntsville's number one for all the hits.
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0: Wednesday. It is time for your Nats Hacks. Every day at this time, I am going to bring you a life hack, and this one is great for your brain. Researchers tracked 4,000 adults between the ages of 19 and 94 over a three-year period, and all of the participants had to do was spend a few minutes a day on brain training activities, you know, fun little games. Now, the results showed serious improvement in thinking skills, emotional well-being, and a sense of purpose across all of the age groups. But the biggest gain came from people who started with the lowest brain health scores. This is so cool. This means there is plenty of room for improvement, even for those who have already have experienced challenges in their life. And here's the best part. Age, gender, and education didn't predict the success. Engagement did. So it's never too late to train your brain. I'm going to have to get me a game or something on my phone. I love that. That's your Nats Hacks. 104.3 ZYP.
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19: A better life with Dr. Sanjay Gupta.
20: They say consistency is key, but sometimes you just got to switch it up. A new study out of Harvard School of Public Health found that varying your exercise routine could add years to your life. What exercise someone did didn't matter much. What did matter was that all the exercises together worked all the muscle groups in their body. Now, an added benefit to changing things up is it can help you push through the plateau effect. That's when your body gets so efficient at doing something that you actually stop getting better at it. And we know from previous research that specializing in any one sport at a young age can make someone actually more prone to injury. And as experts we talk to point out, even elite athletes switch up things with their workouts, making sure to target strength, cardio, flexibility, balance, and doing that every single week. I'm Dr. Sanjay Gupta, helping you live a better life.
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1: 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I'm Natalie on the drive. Yes, we are getting another live action, and this one is a live action The Magic School Bus. Oh, this is so cool. It's being developed by Legendary Entertainment and Scholastic Entertainment. And guess who's going to play Miss Frizzle? Elizabeth Banks. I love Elizabeth Banks. The project has gained some momentum over the last 6 years in development. The Magic School Bus is based on a beloved child's book series, and it sold 90 million copies globally. Yeah. It features Mrs. Frizzle and a class embarking on educational adventures via a shape-shifting school bus. I love this. I love it. And I love that Elizabeth Banks is going to be Miss Frizzle. I can't wait to see the outfit. 104.3 ZYP. I'm Natalie on the drive.
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0: them get better. 104.3 ZYP. I'm Natalie on the drive. Thanks so much for listening. It is time for Natalie's Nice News. Every day at this time, I'm going to bring you a good news story because the world is filled with so much bad news. And this one comes from a 22-year-old engineering student, and he is helping thousands of people regain their smile by creating 3D printed dentures. 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His name is Connor Gibson, and he taught himself how to do it while volunteering with a nonprofit clinic. His dentures have already transformed the lives of a few patients in his area, and some of them even got emotional seeing their smile for the first time. That is amazing. 22 years old, making 3D printed dentures, and he's doing it all for free. Love that. 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
8: It is a hump day. It's Nightly with Jade and Tyler. Jade on assignment. She is off tonight. We are getting you hooked up with that keyword so you can win this pretty awesome. I mean, this would be a pretty big flex if you won this trip to go see Hillary Duff, sold out venue, Ascent Amphitheater in Nashville, Tennessee. It's July 30th. Wouldn't that be a flex? Free trip this summer. You need a national keyword to enter in at Nightly with Jade and Tyler to register to win. And we'll do that coming up in less than 15 right here on Nightly with